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1: Good morning, good morning, good morning to you, countryman and woman. How you they do today now? How body? How things they go for your area? Yes, so you don't wake up, Abby. Oh, yeah, nah. Time don't reach. May yourself, you wake somebody up this better morning. 95.1 was the BFM Kano, your Chukmouth Radio. Now you they listen to like this. And my name is Sabi Girl, as it be so. Una wake up show. Now don't land your mouth this better morning. Before you say 1-2, buckle my shoe. Waiting time they talk right about now. Now save 34 minutes. We don't come up from the body of 5 o'clock. And inside today will be number 16 day inside the month of July 2026. And today now old school Thursday. So right about now, na kukuruku time, and I went a sharp of 6 o'clock reach. I could just begin to summer you all the Tory when I carry come for inside Tory for town. And by 6:45, what's it going to happen? I say we go begin to drop you Ogbonge World Tory, early moment Tory today, so that we go, yourself, you go there very, very much informed. And by the time where we say 7 o'clock, go knock like this, what's it going to happen? I say we go carry out the front of newspaper, can't drop for your dramot, so that you if you go know what thing they talk inside the front of newspapers, the different tourists them where carry different gist for inside their newspapers this morning. After that one, and those noisy troublemakers, we like to fight every time, and they call themselves ministers. So yes, not be me talking, but then anyway, they go show this morning. Come, you know, talk about what's in the carry for the for their belly. What's in they get to talk about? They go talk about them and then move on. As they go move on, that's all we enter. I say, I see the hot this early momo by sharp of 8 o'clock. Once we enter, I see the hot, we go drop you all the gist with the hot. Yes, we go tell you what is the hot inside the country, so that yourself, you go follow Chukmouth, you go know what is the happen.

0: for inside the country and go express how it take they run your belly or how it take no run your belly or how it take sweet your belly on top the level. After that one, what thing go happen? I say we go pause small so that we'll carry we sports people them, our sports squad, they go come and come inside, come give you all the updates inside the world of sport. And from there, what it go happen? I say we go sprinkle small Yoruba news for you on top social stories, and then we'll come back and tell you say bye bye you. Now how the waka they go be that this morning. But anyway, my begin to confirm who they my phone line this early morning. Who they my phone line? Hello.
1: Good morning, ma.
0: Good morning. How are you, Dana?
1: Fine. No, are you?
0: Are they all right? How about the?
1: I know. I thank God for giving us Lua.
0: Well,
1: I can't share Lua to say thank God for the rain, no, and I thank God for waking up.
0: No, so thank God.
1: I greet you too. You know, this rain, you don't come to the study. Try, you cannot go lie.
0: That's all. I greet you too.
1: I agree, Mama Eke. I agree, Mommy Angel. I agree, Mommy Ben. Man, where's Tabi? Youth leader, Lady P. Mommy Junior, Mommy Mubala. Agunechi be one, Sake Tomato, Ola Olu, Monica, Tala the Wazobia star, Oga Tumelo, Madam Looking Good, Adam Panasa, Adam Mike, Mommy Kazija, Nado, First Lady Achalugo. I've been every way, the same morning don't wake. Pour
0: them
1: cold water,
0: they
1: wake up now.
0: I read the for now. Go pour the cold water this morning again now. Thank you very much, Adoba. I greet you too. Hello, good morning. Mama,
2: how you
0: doing? Kajad.
2: Happy rainy morning, Thursday.
0: Same to you.
2: Thank you, Paul. Thank you for taking your life again. Ozigi, Ozigi, Oganado, Mommy Ben, Heta Ben, Auntie Doris, all the others, Adoba, Adaba Naza, Ada Obi, Chalugo, somebody from Okoko Avenue, Nomasland. I did forget her name, oh. God will forget her. Ekelebe Jaja, but it's another lie. Everybody wake up for Idris, aka the man who stabbed me. Mrs. Akubeze, Monica, Monica, Monica. God bless everybody.
0: Yes, sir.
2: Thank you. Abigail.
0: Ma.
2: This is the day for me. May God bless you.
0: Amen. Yes,
2: sir.
0: Amen. Thank you, Mama. I greet you. Mama, ready for. Already for your man, see pour your water again this early morning. Abba, calm down. You see this matter as it be so. Rain day for, not worry. Today, I'm not they pour anybody water because rain day for, are they very nice? Yes. May the cold not enter your body too much. I see I'm now. So it's supposed to be. May rain not to do you. Na early moment be this, I beg. May cold not enter your body. Hello, good morning.
3: Good morning, how are you?
0: Are they all right? So, good morning to you. Welcome.
3: Happy rain. In fact, even though the rain, we don't want to fall. You don't where go to fall.
0: Abio.
3: This is confirmed. Now, look from Sayolu. Now, did they even wake me up?
0: Nah, you just they wake up. They show for your voice.
3: Yes, I don't need to mention anybody. I greet all parts of my social family, both men and women, both young and old. I greet all of you.
0: Thank you very much.
3: Thank thank you.
0: I greet you. Oga Olaolu for Sanyolu. Yes, another kind of sweet greeting like that. You don't greet everybody. You. Thank you very much. I greet you too. And yes, my entire WhatsApp is more. My carry one or two people messages for inside WhatsApp. And this one, they come from, okay, Oga Nado. You say, good morning. Shifodike Angwanda Sabi, you say, how's your morning? Hope you are doing good. Please, wake these people for me. My wife, Amala Monwe, my children, Engineer Kenneth Chuku, Adeze, Neka Chijoke, and Somto Chuku Monwe, and Engineer Joe Adalba, Mommy, okay, Engineer Joe Adalba, Mommy Best, Iche Paul Agulonu, Mommy Ima Chukura, Mrs. Akubweze, Mama Eke, Mama Nefisa, Lorita, Adaobi, Mrs. Val, Ugochuku, Sazubi, Kenneth Okonkwo, Joe Anirobi, Pastor Lushegun, Uche Gabriel, Emmy Gas, Innocent Nwora, Mommy Helen, all Wazobia family say they wish them all God's blessings, upliftment, guidance, peace, and even happiness in Jesus' name. Amen. Na Ogana do na yide Samada greetation this morning. And you say, good morning, Sabige. Happy old school Thursday. Make I come carry you near because rain heavy. Don't worry yourself. You say, I know some people don't enter under blankets. Oh, yeah, pour them water and rain they fall. Oh, one now, one my poor people water today, we rain they fall. Maybe they collect natural water back. You say, Monica, for Badawa, now you they greet Mommy Wisdom, her son Wisdom, Mommy Winner, and her kids for Brigade, Powerful Beauty, Mommy Donjet, Madam Chidima for No Man's Land. Auntie Fumi for Otoro, A.A. Mata, Mama Eke, Barrister Nobilai, Atalugo, Boss Lady for Jabba, Ebuka and Alaji Ado for Minjibri, Honorable Sachet Tomato and Idris Back to God, Oganado for Stadium Road, Ibrahim for BUK New Site, Ozigi and his beautiful wife, Lorita for Festing Road, and Oga Lambert, Oga Habat Macaulay, Ajia Mariam for Brigade, Mommy Sarah, Jesus Baby, Baba T from, okay, Baba T, Mommy Helen for New Road, Sadiq, Sadiq from Hotoro. All these people, Amali Chabesi, now she they greet all of them. I greet you too, Mommy Best, on top of the level. You say, good morning, Sabi Gelo. Help me wake these people back to God from Daikin Dakata, Monica, Loretta, Oganado, Mrs. Akubweze, Adam Banasa, Adam Mike, Mommy Best, Mommy Angel, Mommy Junior for Jabba. God bless you all. Now, Mommy Helen from New Road, now she the young this one. Now she the summer you that greetings this morning. Larita Adaobi, yeah, say good morning. Sabiga, how about dinner? Your night rest. Help me wake up there. All the Wazobia family for me, oh, Mommy Helen, Adam Banasa, Lady P, Madam Monica, Adam Mike, Lolo, Akubweze, Stella Wazobia Star, Madam Doris, Madam Esther Ban, Mama Eke, Madam Quality, Madam Deuce, Oga Olaolu, Oga Ozigi, Back to God from Daikin Dakata, Oga Nado, and all the Wazobia family. Say, wake up, oh! Lorita Adelby for first scene. Now she is somehow on this greeting this morning. And Boss Lady Atalugo say, good morning, Sabi Girl. Happy rainy and old school Thursday. They greet the following people. Mama Ike, Oga Olaolu, Oga... Oga Laolu, Mommy Best, Ozigi from Dakata, London, and Idris Back to God, Adalba, A1 Youth Leader, Gabriel Manwe Sabi, Chief Tekula, Engineer Zachary from Brigade, Sacha Tomato, Chief ODK One Name, Mommy Junior from Jabba, Monica, Madam Quality Star, and then Stella Wazobia Star. You say Wazobia family, and all the good people inside Kano. Now, there you did some of these greetings to this early momo. So Madam Chidima, I go take your message after I come back from this break. Why I won't go, so make I go drink water, come back, not go anywhere, will they come back shortly.
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0: Yes, magic for sure. He called that one, send down the rain. But anyhow, as he be so, Baba God, hey, don't send down the rain. This early momo, he means say everything where you don't plant, eh? Like this, so, eh? He go just begin to grow. Go begin to get roots inside the ground. And small time before you know it, they happen, eh? He don't begin to come outside. Small. Are you seeing It makes sense, maybe say any day where we say rainfall like this, we could just say, you know, get a better feeling, you know, everywhere go just chew. It makes sense where every day it is sweet, maybe say you wake up and rainfall, it means say that day you go better, oh, you go better, where, yes, now how you go be that. But Masi confirm one or two messages inside my WhatsApp. This early momo, as you they wake somebody up. This one, Madam Chidima, she say, good morning, Odi Ken and Sabi Gelo. Thank God for the rain. Please send my morning greetings to my family, Udora family, in Neni Town Union for a branch, all the members of Virgin Most Faithful Presidium of St. Charles Family Parish, Madam JC, back to God, Monica, Daily Needs, John Fresh, Oga Olaolu, Pastor Olu Shegun, Madam Folocom, Mommy Best, Agunechebe, Mommy Angel, Madam Doris, and all the Wazabia family and fans, they say, and even silent listeners too. Now confirm Madam Chidima for no man's land. Now she dey summer on all that greeting. And Mommy Best day they tell her say, I dey fetch water oh, in case where anybody need water, I'm not stingy. Lorita Adaobi, Monica, oh yeah, make una come carry water from heaven. Mommy Best, now she dey hand out. Where is Monica? Blessing Monica don't they sleep well with these 2 days. So I know they see her. I never hear from her since. Anyway, you know wahala. Still on top of the level. Somebody say her name is Deborah from PH. Okay. This is your message like this. So, not be for me, yo. Not be for me. Yes, not be for me. Be like for another, this thing. Another show. Now you be supposed to drop that one. But anyway, I get somebody from inside telewire this morning. Where be say, don't they green my telewire again? And I know say you won't wake somebody up. Hello, good morning.
1: Hello, Savigel. Good morning.
0: Good morning, no. How you day?
1: Morning. Fine. Did they talk about Monica, ba?
0: I just say I never hear from her 2 days. Oh my God. Oh my God. Oh, Tineke. All these people where they get darling dear. Eh? All of now we get darling dear. And I not go just Tineke.
1: Salute my people. Forget
0: salute your people. Salute them.
1: So see the map from Okonkwo Avenue, ba? Village, I know. Mommy Helene, Mommy Junior, Boss Lady Ashalugo.
0: Okay.
1: Our mama from Kaduna, who helped me salute her.
0: All right.
1: The Kajad woman, Mama Eke, and all others, Lorita Adobe, and all the Igala people in Kano State, and all the Wazobia listeners, help me salute all of them. Say, I deal with them.

0: Me, I know be like Monica, I don't get anybody for body.
1: Oh,
0: I,
1: my
0: I'm
1: God.
0: Alone. I'm alone on bed now.
1: And now I know why you they attack Monica. No
0: na,
1: worry.
0: Now, be my partner
1: now. Now, where I tell know why you they attack Monica.
0: Monica, just forget about her.
1: I don't know why now, so no worry. I don't know the reason
0: that,
1: already.
0: That is the do mukulu mukulu now. I never know.
1: Now, they tell you so now, because you don't get anybody.
0: I myself go.
1: You don't see Anna. I greet you. Ah, my God. Yes, somebody there is on my WhatsApp. You say, good morning, Sabi, baby. Yes, help me wake up my beautiful wife, Mrs. Temitokwe Mary Mbanugo, and my handsome son, Som Tochuku Andrew, and Mona Chisom Alexander Mbanugo. See, fine name, I beg. You say, my big bros, Patrick. Computers, my kind landlord, Chief Innocent, Nwadiri, Nadiri, and all cool members of Osumenyi Town Association for Kano Branch, and all the tenants of 78 Niger Road, and all the good and obedient listeners of Cool Wazobia and Ariwa Radio. Namio, Comrade John Tata from Niger Road, I greet you too. Yes, I go drop you another better fatale of Raindrop, and this one now two face. Nine they sing this better fatale, and now that one me I won't use close mouth on top this early momo gritation. What would they do? So bottom, and this is somebody, Michael found this person. I just want to know who they for this place. Hello, good morning.
2: Good morning, Savigo.
1: Good morning, now. Who they talk to?
2: I
1: greet you.
2: Welcome. Thank God. Say, almost. See, that means where the summer they give us, where they rain, when they fall again. That means the person that they talk lie.
1: That's all.
2: The way that go just there to
1: Nah, so.
2: I beg, carry this rain for water. May go help me wake these people while I go
1: rain the form. I know. Okay. The rain go touch there. No worry. Go touch there.
2: So just put them on their bed.
1: Oh, Chineke. I don't want to pour anybody rain water this morning, because this morning they cold already, yeah? Just greet them peacefully.
2: Okay, just carry the one way warm. What you say, then go there, okay?
1: Ayana.
2: Go with Madam Tidima from Nomad's Land.
1: All right.
2: John Fresh. Mbame from Zungere Road. Papa Jima from Enugu Road. Pop Adamai from Sharada, Monica from Badawa. Go and wake Madam Looking Good, Mommy. Best West Day for now. We be say rain down for. I wonder how that Balatus to go there, but at the city Aja. And it's jolly. Maybe road no go even there from Java, which say she go come to work.
1: Amma.
2: So go and help you wake Mr. Kubeze from Matarasi. Adobe, help me wake Daddy Leo from Zango. Back to God from Dawakin Dagata. Honorable.
1: Okay.
2: I don't know when become honorable. Purchase tomato. Help me wake them. Oh, anybody with the say just come across. Said and say, Nami, wake them.
1: No, wahala.
2: Thank you
1: very much, man. We Sabi, I greet you too. Yes, now that one I go use close mouth on top. All the early momo gritation. What we don't do, at least we don't try, Nabi. We don't greet somebody where this early momo. But anyway, as it be so, ma go chop akpa, come back, ma check whether the akpa wa the if that my own done on our karawa go chop this morning. But anyone where you be, sha no go anywhere, we come back.

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1: 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They make sure say better bedu and original Tori day to make your morning soft. 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

0: 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My name is Abigail and Asibi. So, 2 minutes, we don't come up from the body of 6 o'clock inside today. We'll be number 16 day inside the month of July 2026. As it be so like this, now Tori for town, now they land your domot this early momo, and I don't drag plenty gist, I say I will just begin this summer, you the man, don't waste your time at all. Yes, and you see, with the here say, Ogbonge government, then talk say on top, you see that xenophobia matter, what would they hear? So, they don't evacuate about 1,490 Nigerians. 1,490 Nigerians where they don't carry come back from South Africa through different series of humanitarian flights where we say either they carry them where they carry people they come back to Nigeria inside all this xenophobic attack and other small seku concern problems where they happen. And then this one now the Ministry of Federal Foreign Affairs 9.2 they yarn this one inside one talk paper where they drop on Wednesday where this talk person Kimi Ebi Ebiefang 9.2 con they yarn this one after they've been collected different you know informate about that xenophobia matter. This one now, BNF, it will come as I thought, say this is a fifth evacuation flight. So, and one airline, nine carry people will come up from OR Tambo International Airport for inside Johannesburg around 6:30 a.m. for South African time on Wednesday. Say that flight, he arrived from Murtala Mohammed International Airport for Lagos around 11:30 in the morning. And it also this aircraft, he carried 308 passengers. Inside that 308 passengers, 305 of them, now people where they come back, now Nigerians where they return back from South Africa based on the whole xenophobia waka, and three of the people were there among them now government official will go organize and even supervise the whole waka of this evacuation. Meanwhile, as it be so like this, the African Democratic Congress, ADCO, they don't come as a con, they put pressure, serious pressure, on top of Ogbonge government, on top the death of one lady, Mary Habila, will be a physiotherapist, where they been find her body, her dead body, inside David Umahi, will be Minister of Works in house, where they for Ebonyi State. Now, the party, they don't come aside, they come, they toss it, they do independent investigate. Yes, on top the matter, where they surround the report of this woman death inside the minister house. Now, the opposition party, they come aside, come, they talk, say, Umahi is supposed to step down, make him step aside, they one side, so that they go do independent torchlightment on top this in this case, what happened. So, they come, they talk, say, this move, it go guarantee public confidence on top the outcome of the investigate, or it go happen. ADC can they make serious demand? All this demand inside one talk paper where they drop on Wednesday, where the National Publicity Secretary Malam Bolaji Abdullahi, where he drop. Now this one, then to say the party, they maintain the fact say the death of the citizen of a citizen inside the resident of a serving cabinet minister is saying a matter of public interest and it go require me then do transparent and it go require transparency and accountability. That what means may everything they crystal clear and may they give all the details of what happened. Now waiting that they talk and this one so they say plenty question just they raise up where they surrounding the death of Habila and say she even die. Be they see her dead body inside the house of minister where they serve. I said this one, they ask plenty questions where they never fit to answer. Now, as it be so, now one sad story where just happened, where I just see this early momo like this, would you just see no sweet at all. Nothing less than six people were up by on Tuesday night after one gas motor it be explode for one army checkpoint along Abuja Lokoja Federal Highway inside Kogi State. Now, this explosion, they talk say it happened around the area of Chikara Division. It can trigger serious emergency response by police officers and men of Motor Traffic Division official and even Federal Road Safety Corps men themselves. They follow rush go the area. According by people where they the area where see the thing where I see happen, then they tell Tori people to say this truck you been they carry gas cylinders where they move, then it can explode as they reach the army checkpoint. As he explode, and so he spread fire, enter inside other motors them waiting for him back. Now the driver of the driver of the gas truck then to say this one the motor been burn the motor boy to death, and the fire also as he spread reach other trucks too, he also burn the other drivers the other tanker and trailers and even the motor boys. He burn all of them to death. He said now they say now about 6 people will lose their life inside this incident. Now waiting person where did the area will see waiting happen. He yam be that. He talks that the affected trucks then they carry registration number from Jigawa State, Lagos State, and even Federal Capital Territory, Abuja. They tell say the victims, so their small body, small things will remain for their body. Then pack them, go General Hospital for Abaji. While the vehicles where they don't burn, they park them, command them from highway so that people will feel continue to the pass. And they say effort is still there by officials to confirm waiting. They say all the effort to confirm what exactly happened by the from the Kogi State Police Command. They say it is unsuccessful. Why? Because the talk person, the public relation officer, ASP Salisu Oiza Afusat, they say the man in not taking calls and in not reply text message. That they look for waiting this man go talk on top the matter. That one. Now part of the gist when I carry can give you and even plenty others, but no go anywhere. After this break, I go come back, come summer you more informate and more gist.
1: Ziyara ta farko a gidan Sirikai na kusan kiran ɗan sanda bayan mun musu dunkulan Mr. Chef sai na ji miyan kuka ta fara turanci har ma an ta Amina sarauniyar iyayi tace a zuba mun a kwano in tafi da ita gida.
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0: John Venn's 3-in-1 chocolate. 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
10: You're there, welcome back on top 95.1 Wazibe from Kano, your Chukma station. Yeah, so we still day here. My name is Abigail Anasibi. So, 15 minutes, we don't come up from the body of 6 o'clock. Inside today, we'll be number 16 day inside the month of July. Anasibi, so, we don't start that for the middle of the month. And you don't use 1 day take past the middle of the month, small. But still on still, Tori for town, see the land of the month. And I still get plenty gist when I want just the summer you like this early momo. The only thing where you go just help me do now, say make you make sure say you dey near your radio. Make you know, make, increase the volume of your radio, make they hear everything while they talk. Yes, as it be so, we yes, say inside River State, oh, one family cut, they don't come summer one man, 175 years old man, will be promised Chukumati, they don't summer and 10 years in imprisonment without any option of a fine. On top, say he entered the Koviki Island of one 11 years old girl by force. Yes, so. The court, they come and say, come the order, give this order, say they are, they turn the, they give this man order, and they even tell and say, may he pay the family of this girl, so, 1 million naira as compensation, and they come to say, in name, then go also carry and put for the name of rapist, people where they do torchlight inside the state, Chukumati then charge him on top one count saying do serious torchlightment by force torchlightment of a minor small pekin and the trial judge justice Rita Oguguo she give this judgment and she can persecution so now she give him through oral and confessional statement where we say she drop and the evidence where they around to say then presents this evidence to the court to prove say beyond any reasonable doubt to this man so in the gullity of this offense when commit so now this man we don't turn to convict so then to say in get within the court canon knowledge of this minor this small pekin for in apartment several times as he lure her in deceiver enter inside her in house on specific like different amount of with different amount of money while she day road they go school and the court come to say inside one their judgment where they drop on Wednesday they agree say this persecution cancel so for River State Ministry of Justice Precious Odu yes the woman she does say This defendant, so now we don't be convicto, say promise Chukumati he commit this crime against a preteen. That's not small picking whenever I even become a teenager. Yes, Judge Justice Ogugo Naito said, although the convict, he been they plead, say, I beg, go, may then give him small mercy, small leniency of the law. But anyway, they should just say, yeah, because of that one, now they can't give him this 10 years. If not, this offense when he commit, so they supposed to give him life imprisonment. Inside another gist, Ogbonge government, Ogbonge High Court for inside Abuja Federal High Court, they don't order the final forfeiture of that 48 properties will be say former Attorney General of the Federation, Minister of and Minister of Justice Abubakar Malami San, is saying get the same forfeit all those properties them to Ogbonge government. Justice Joyce Abdul Malik inside the judgment where they deliver on Wednesday inside Abuja, Nashikoma Saido, call the talk say the EFCC, they don't establish beyond a reasonable doubt their suspicions, say, based on the law to justify, say, this man ain't go forfeiting assets them, all the assets where he don't get, all those properties them. The judge come to say, Malami and his families, and even companies where they linked to properties them, so they failed to carry to prove say this allegate where ESCC put on top their head, so they failed to prove say not be true, say they get all this money or all the money, the fundings on through unlawful activities that na Kurukere way. And before they deliver this judgment to Justice Abdul Malik, to say several applications been done come to you know counter all the allegates where EFCC drop on top them, but still they no fit deny, they no fit prove say this one nah lie. She comes follow talk say you see this issue so made it before the court, so the ownership of the property not be problem. But now the way we be said they get the money where they use to acquire the property, naim be the problem. The fact say the way where they get them ain't not pure. She can't follow talk say this Malami enough it deny, enough it prove say through the way where it take get all the money to take fund these properties and all these companies them, it they pure. That's not the gist from that side. Meanwhile, as it be so like this, all this touchlightment matter. Okay. Delta State Police Commando, the document say, can arrest one content creator. Where name na Ifan Yogbona, where the popularly known as Odogwu of Asaba. Inside say, in get hand on top alligate, say, in do by force touchlightment and visiting of Kuviki Island of one 20-year-old woman. We later by herself as she we later die as she receive treatment for inside hospital. Now this one he come now the state public relations officer SP Bright Edafe. Now I come as I come they yarn this one for X on Wednesday. In to say this suspect will be 40 years old for in house inside Asaba. He said they arrest him based on allegates will be say he invite this victim for Delta State under the pretense say he won't do her some mentorship on top content creation. But according by waiting police con the yarn, the contour say the suspect as he lured this woman go one of his hotel room, inside Asaba, where be say he can't do serious by force entering of her Kuviki Island. And the investigators see they go on top of the matter and said the victim she also follow con later she can record one video. They talk about everything what happened to her inside this matter, so as it happened. Now so as she they collect a treatment inside healthcare center, now so she can later die. And police people don't say since they carry this suspect into custody, so since they don't arrest them, so they do serious investigate on top of the matter to know the circumstances where happen, the things where happen surrounding the way we be say ain't they do this by first touchlightment. And that's now the gist where I carry come from that area for you. Meanwhile, what till they happen? What till they happen for inside market? Oh, we they see say marketers they don't come as second. They demand the revival. Let there be a revival of Nigerian refineries. Even as Dangote don't start to they sell in own petrol for inside or for dollar. As now they use naira again. They say, oh yeah, oh, I beg. Mokuna revive our refineries inside Nigeria. This one, though, the national president of petroleum products retail outlets owners association of Nigeria, Petron. Dr. Naiden Koma second they yarn this one. Their president will be Dr. Billy Gillis Harry. Koma second they toss the oppression for Port Harcourt, Warri, and even Kaduna refineries. They say they go provide serious price check. That means say you go regulate the way we be say prices they go up and down inside the selling of petrol sector. That one are waiting the presido de yan and say go prevent the way we be say only one person one con dominate all the market of petrol selling inside the country. That's not petrol. When I say petrol, it means petrol and all the other diesel, gas, and other products of petroleum. As they talk this one inside Lagos on Wednesday, Gillis Harry con they talk say, although the association, then they support the way we say they take scatter the powers of regulating petrol inside the petrol price inside the country for market. But as it be so, the decision of Dangote Refinery to change from using naira to dollars now in our sweet belly at all, and say to this one when then they talk so now to protect consumers and even strengthen Nigeria energy security inside the country. And that's not many of the gist. I still get one more gist to I go give you, but my go say market to come back. When I come back, I will go open the phone line also, so that you self you go begin the chook mouth and tell us the color of your belly as it be you.
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13: The nation's most brilliant young mind gear up for the National Secondary School Debate Tournament. It's the season finale of the I Beg to Differ Secondary Schools Debate Tournament Season 9. 10th of August at 3 p.m. Lagos, Abuja and Port Harcourt will come alive. Champions from Abuja, Port Harcourt and Lagos will go shoulder to shoulder for the crown of the Champion of Champions. 16 secondary schools, 3 daily debates, 4 weeks of intense matchups. Who will be the Champion of Champions of the I Beg to Differ Season 9? The final lap of the journey begins August 10 at 3 p.m. For sponsorship inquiries, email info@nigeriainfo.fm or ibegtodifer@nigeriainfo.fm. I Beg to Differ, the Tournament of Champions.
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0: Yes, 95.1 was the BFM channel, your Trickman station. My name is Abigail and I see Biso Natori for town. Still day your dramat like this. And I say I go drop you one more Tori and then we go begin to open the phone lines and even for WhatsApp so that you self you go follow Trickman on top of the matter. And this Tori not be any new Tori where we say you never hear before. But then I just want to remind you, say now 62 days where we say this after they kidnapped 42 pupils inside Musa Primary and Junior Secondary School inside Borno State, and their parents then see they wait inside the way we say then they fear, they don't know how they even won't feel safe. They just they wait for the news of their children whereabout. These pupils they include toddlers, small children them will be said they kidnap on May 15, 2026 from their classroom inside Musa community for Askira Uba local government area. Now the parents so then come outside come they talk yesterday to Daily Trust Tory people to say they never get any any group when not come outside come claim say now we kidnap these children. They don't ask for any form of ransom. And one of the parents come even they talk say this whole thing where we say they don't even know where the children they safe. You don't leave the families, meaning they traumatized. Serious. They say we barely even slept since the day our children were kidnapped. They say then they constantly they think about the condition where the children they face inside captivity. One of them even come they here and say my wife saying wife and other mothers where they the area they don't hardly sleep. They don't feel sleep because of waiting they happen because of the fact say their children not their house with them. However, as it be so and as Tory people go yarn with Borno State Govo, they talk say as it be so they don't contact some of the families where they are affected and they don't give them assurance. Say make una no worry, we go secure the release of una children. No worry, I go talk for my village. Man and ask me waiting be release. It's release. Anyhow, where it shall be, time don't reach. May me serve open phone line for you. May you serve begin the chook mouth. As I don't give you the gist, now you go chook mouth on top of as it be so. 0204 0206446 1951. And you see that 61 there. If you change them to 62, 63, 64 or even 60, anyone will change them to now the number be that. Hello, good morning.
1: Morning back to you, Savigo.
0: Morning, no, I greet you.
1: I'm always service.
0: Confirm, chook them out.
1: I said this Bangabuzu will go to slide to open the junction box or that. How our government, our Indian government, would say sometimes would say now from this Nigeria. They will come carry our army men. They will go defend and they will do well. What will happen when we say South Africa will do us all those things from there? Then we will just keep quiet. Sometimes it just keep quiet, man. Problem, now it go even too much for you. And concerning this, our children, when we say they sit there for in the
0: captivity,
1: in our hands, I beg, what and our army do when they say they release those one from Kwarako. May they do the same thing
0: states.
1: May they do the same thing now. They think that it's too much. I think if no be your speaking or no be your person, you don't go understand how they think they be. They pass through a lot, and again they possess for danger where you say any moment they feel fire go and look and I beg. May they save their life before it be too late.
0: All right. Thank you very much, man. We sabi. Hello, good morning. Okay, yourself, you don't pay me. All right, 0206446 1951. I'll be number be that. And for WhatsApp na 0809 526 7188. Now the numbers where you go fit send us message for WhatsApp. Hello, good morning. I greet you. Welcome.
2: All those men, when we say, na small girl, then they look for.
0: Hmm.
2: They know they don't need to pity them. You say, my mercy and justice, and justice and mercy. Mm. But if now, Lord, no mercy, if you don't go do wrong thing like that one, no, no, say, Nakili, you may get whenever I'm at home. They won't ban. Where they won't lie down on top of all those small, small guys?
0: Try.
2: I beg they know the mercy them. I beg, maybe they do the necessary thing. Thank you.
0: All right, thank you very much, Oga Olaolu. I greet you. Hello, good morning.
3: How about what, Abigail?
0: Mama, welcome.
3: Good morning once again.
0: Thank you.
3: All this raping, not the too much. It's our mentality in Nigeria, cannot.
0: By first touch lightning, very bad.
3: It's so much, Abeg. This one, the rapper, so say they want 3 times die. Now, wow. Hey, Abigail, now confirm Mama, you can't talk. Don't be a mother.
0: I agree with you, Mama.
3: And all people will die for this gas
0: explosion.
3: Something. Oh my God, may they are so rest in peace, so I beg.
0: Amen.
3: No, they let us do Agbako for road. Agbako na any bad thing where they happen for road, may we know they there. Bad day front, may we day back. If bad day back, may we day front, I beg. This one a coincidence. People where they go, they are old. They don't join the team now.
0: Chai.
3: May God help us. This is our children. When you even tell me this morning, say, they're not even called, say, they look for actions, you understand? That's why it's in no way to be found with that now, but God is with them. God will locate them. No, say this one, when they release them, back, when they communicate with those people, not be so.
0: Yes.
3: But this one, not just like that, now, so then they are beg, make our government do something. Make those children come out to our beg. And our children, no, they go to school again. I hear yesterday, say they kidnap some children from the Kina local government again.
0: Yes.
3: Our children know they go to school again. I'll be waiting them once. Please, may God help us. So may government stand up and do something. Tangible, I beg about the thing. Confirm, Mama, okay? May God be with you.
0: I agree to you, Mama. Thank you. Hello, good morning. Oh, chai. Hello.
4: Yeah.
0: Good morning.
4: I confirm myself. Are they
0: hearing
4: me?
0: I didn't hear you.
4: All the fight this morning too much. They all the souls of people wait by. Who are wait by for ministers? Those one wait by for God's expression. They all their souls people. And for this our South Africa and Nigeria, I mean I see the self South Africa. Maybe they fear for that no say that people today in Nigeria. Now it's me I get to tell them and for those Pangabuzuma whether they go touch life small people where the girls we have time for Nigeria. They say they will go after. That's why they made a quarter, so they go rest. Now let's try get to talk.
0: Chai. I agree to you specially. Thank you very much, Adoba. On top of the level. Hello, good morning.
5: Sabiga, good morning.
0: Good morning, now. Who they talk so?
5: Well, I was just saying, thank you to Mama.
0: I agree to you.
5: This Bangabushi, where they find where you go throw away dirty water for free, you come to say, now, nah, man, and I didn't give and 10 years. 10 years small, now. Nah. So, all the cry, where that man or the cry, when he was trying to put in bestie and anaconda inside there, the cry, no touch up. Because I know say, that man go, they cry, go, they shout.
0: Yeah.
5: So, okay, no touch up. But he mean, gave mine to plead, they tell me they have mercy, and they still show him that mercy. You're not supposed to repeat that mercy. But they like the imprisonment. Life in prison because now rap and that rap man now mine or nobody can adult. All the cry with that cry, the way that they begin go they cry, go they cry.
0: More use touchlights meant, yeah?
5: Now the talk about all the cry with that baby they cry when they try to touch light them, no touch them. No touch them. Me they cry for me. Me I am not happy for that 10 years though. They're supposed to when they receive that and give a mother that 10 years. They probably go to all this water for free of charge. Maybe women they do for more business. They do 3-1. Talk. I live on there.
0: All right. Thank you very much. I greet you specially. Hello. Good morning.
6: Hello.
0: Morning. Oh. Welcome.
6: Good morning. Oh.
0: Good morning, ma. Welcome.
6: Thank you. I confirm the receipt, the white angel.
0: I greet you.
6: Some Bangabusu men, they say, no go rest, Abi. See the kind of money they do for this country. 5
0: Chai.
6: Years, 10 years, 13 years. What kind of bad news is this? You know what thing happens where every day they see this kind of a thing? Now, because of the government, they take them serious. By the time they implement that Sharia law on Ponder, cut one of their legs or one of their hands or their jolonjolo, then they now give them life imprisonment. All these things go stop, my friend. Because before you know, they say that 5 years, not 10 years, they will just do it like that. The crime will keep on. They're going to do them every day. But if they give them heavy punishment, you know, when they hear this kind of rubbish that happen every day.
0: All right.
6: May God deliver us from this nation.
0: Amen. Thank you very much. I agree to you especially. Yes, and my job at I WhatsApp confirm a few messages. You say, bio one, you say, good morning, Sabigail. May the soul of those who lost their lives in the gas explosion rest in peace. Confirmed by your one from Ikara inside Kaduna State. Now you just send that one. And I greet you too. You say, good morning, Chief Odike and Sabigail. All the goats by force are doing by force entering the Jerusalem of innocent girls are evil. I say, and the Jolo Jolo should be dealt with mercilessly. Nah, mommy heading for New Road. Nah, she dey hand that one. Good morning, Sabi girl. You say, may the soul of the 20 years will die from by first touchlight meant make it rest in peace. But, you talk plenty, but for dear. You say, waiting 20 years old, they go meet man for inside hotel room. You say, for me, oh, it be like saying a case of hook up gone bad. Make sure her soul shall rest in peace. Well done, oh, to EFCC and judiciary. More of this, please. And also, you say, as for Malami, you say, Igala proverb talk say, if you not fit explain how you get what you get, then you be thief. You also talk say, for me, it be like say, okay, I don't take all the messages. MC7, now you send all that one, and I greet you too on top of the level. You say, good morning, Sabi girl, Tori Yakpa, sad one, dear. May the soul of those that lost their lives, so. As a result of gas explosion, rest in peace, boss lady Achalugo. Now you dey yarn that one. Alibaba say, good morning, Sabi girl. This now Alibaba from Ikara Kaduna. He say, court ask Malami to forfeit properties. There are thousands of Malamis in this country who have abused the privilege of holding political offices, but many of them always hide under the ruling party. He said that is why they always decamp from one party to the other. Malami is facing this ordeal because he chose to be an opposition to the current administration. Say if genuine justice should prevail, even the president will not survive it. May God help Nigeria. I greet you too. And mommy best, she says, Sabinwa, something just they pay me for. How can a grown man bring himself so down to act stupidly? You say 40 years old and a celeb for that matter. I pour him only early momo spit. You say now the poor girl is gone. Let him go and rest for correctional center all the days of his life. And you say RIP for those where that diesel tanker fire being so painful. You say then for the woman wake by for Umahi house naked. You say it looks so suspicious. So, but I know my country. Now big name we will not hear. Okay, you see that big name. We will not hear anything about it again. May Nigerian bad leaders never happen to anyone I know in Jesus' name. I pray those kidnappers be realized, inshallah. Now, mommy best, Omalicha Benson, now she the yarn that one. I might just take, okay, my cuckoo finish for inside WhatsApp. You say, good morning, Sabi girl. The story where pay me pass, you say, now that young girl will kill herself after they do to by first touch licensement on top of her matter. It's a very sad one, dear. I say that ego should rot in jail, and may God grant those that lost their lives at that gas explosion eternal rest. Amen. It's unfortunate. Now confirm, Madam Chidima, now she dey under one. And you say, good morning, Sabi girl. In the area of petroleum product in Nigeria, our refinery to come back alive, Sabi girl, I don't know how they are going to do it this time. It's quite unfortunate that a giant of Africa is still going this way on petrol. Wazobia Diamond, now you dey yarn this one. And me go use this one take close mouth on top the level now, or as a small thing where you go know and I say we'll just carry early momentary can't give you on top the level. But I not go anywhere. My name is Sabi Girl, and this now on a wake up show. Just stay there, hold your radio near you.
7: Yeah, man. As I wake up for money, and as I do my daily hustle, I got no trouble, cause I listen to

0: Inside the Tory this morning, you go hear say bandits that don't go by one vigilante or gaff for Anyawa local government area. This case of that guy will be say the talk say the three of them they pie seven people for inside Kano State. They don't adjourn the case go front because one of the defenders don't claim to say now only him now into that badness. Labour Party don't toss him bamba. They not miss that INEC candidate submission deadline. Oh, and outside Niger, Zambia, their before Vice President Guy Scott, he don't pie for the age of 82. There's a fish we never enter port. He no go sabi say water go betray and one day. Oh, my name na Caleb Jacob. Greet your compound people for me. Good morning.
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0: We go start the story this morning for inside Kano State here. We be see one local vigilante member. We follow be ward head for Takataba community for Tanyawa local government area of Kano. We name na Yusuf Adamu. Bandito, they don't go payam for inside that area when they do attack for there. People for that area, they talk say about 40 bandits. We carry Okada, they been planned to thief some kind animal before security guys now they been block them after they do heavy fighting with gun. Will last until about 10 o'clock for night. One of the family members of this bros will be say Ipai, when him Nasaadu Gambo, he been talk say Yusufo, he been joined that operate after he mistake some of the attackers we wear military uniform. He mistake them like say they be security guys. As of the time we said they give you this story this morning, security guys, security jumbody, they never issue any official to people on top this attack. Still for inside Kano State now, the Kano State High Court, they don't shift until July 21. That case of three men, them will be said they accuse who say they pie one Otepu and a six Pekin for Durayi Cheranchi. During the time we said that they hear the case for the front of Justice Nasiru Saminu, one of the defendants, who named na Umar Awalu, he been tell the court to say now only him who nine do that killing, and he can't claim say all that two people say that they innocent. He can't follow alligator say him be implicate the other two people after a Klebina they been torture him when they arrest and say, so yeah, make he call others where they involve. Meanwhile, for Plateau State, one high court will sit down for inside Jos. They don't fix August 11 to rule on top one case where they challenge say they don't get the power the jurisdiction to try for suspects where they accuse or say they get hand inside that Palm Sunday killing for inside Anguan Rukuba. The court now they can follow delay the ruling on top one applicate where they talk say, so yeah, may they transfer one of the defendants from DSS Domot, may they transfer and go Jos University Teaching Hospital to go collect treatment for there. For inside politics now, the Labour Party, they don't come as a counter of Sembamba. All those reports where they talk say they've been failed to upload the name of their presidential and vice presidential candidates before that INEC nomination portal close, say na Layo. The party been talk say they don't already submit the name of their presidential, vice presidential, plus included of National Assembly candidates before the July 14 deadline. They say all those reports where they talk say they never do them, say na big lie. You know why this one they come just as the African Democratic Congress, they don't come as a second the ginger. So yeah, may they do independent torchlight men to know waiting by that nurse we are named Mary Habila for the Ebony House of the Minister of Works we named David Umahi. The party now they come follow ginger the minister. So yeah, bro, so carry yourself now, come out. No, they do minister work, just step aside until they finish all this investigate. When they come, even as they come a match leg, say the autopsy they must do them and make sure say the report of that autopsy every man for Niger know about them. Now why this one they come just as a Ekelebe for inside Delta State, they don't grab one content creator winning na Ifeanyi Ogbonna, where people sabi as Odogu of Asaba. On top the alligator say he do by force to slightment of Elwelu of the 120 years old Odepu where name na Favor, where can later by herself because of this matter. The person of Ekelebe for inside the state will be Bright Dafe. He been talk say the suspect to he been do the girl willy say make she come Asaba. He can't pretend to say she want to teach this girl how to do content creation. We want to train her. And now for inside Asaba, now he can't do by force or ingipo on top this lady. According by Edafe, he said they still do torchlight bent on top this matter. And commenting from that matter now back to Kano State, where we say people will be say that they drive motor for Gwarzo Road for inside Kano. They don't talk, say that they frustrate because of the hold up. Where we say it happened for there because of say that they construct one box covert near NYSC Secretariat. They come the ginger the Kano State government say beg made a sharp do the project because this road now

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4: Yes, 95.1 Wazobia FM. Kano, if you check your time, 7 minutes, you don't clear from the hour of 7 o'clock this morning. And this now front of Tori Paper. In case you they ask who sing that song we just hear finish, na General Pipe, na he sing am, and he call am, Give It To Me. My name na Caleb Jacob.
5: My name na Abigail.
4: Yes, the first paper with our hand, na Daily Trust. Daily Trust, the Tori where they bring come, they say marketers, they don't talk, say a beggar, make they revive our refinery. As Dangote, you don't begin to sell your own product for dollar. That Tori is there for page 19 of Daily Trust this morning. One Babalawo, nine tell me, say make a pie family member of 7 na so one suspect don the yarn. Page 17 of Daily Trust this morning. Ogbonge government, they don't begin to do online bet and debt registration system. Go check page 24 of Daily Trust. The biggest story with Daily Trust bring come aside. They say Malami, at before AGF, he don't lose 48 of his property to Ogbonge government. That story start for the front page of Daily Trust, and it go continue for page 3 and 4. You go see the pictures them of some of the property. It be like say a savvy one. Okay, no.
5: You don't know anybody.
4: Neko, Neko candidates and official plus includer of principal. They don't keep not them for inside Kogi. Yeah, that Tori yesterday for Ogbonge Tori, page 5 of Daily Trust. Ogbonge government, they don't finish all the bringing back of Nigerians from South Africa. That Tori, the page 12 of Daily Trust, Tori paper this morning. The allegate of 15.5 million naira fraud. Before code of conduct Chiamo, they don't give a bail of 100 million naira. That bros now they are accused and say money will be said they use take gift contractors made they do work for the CCT, that not the code of conduct tribunal. Say the contractors they give a kickback. One send 5 million, the other one send 4 million, the other one send 6 million to his wife account. One not to pay school fee, the other one not to do other things. So yes, you see the drag a mental inside court of lawyer. Finally, for Daily Trust story paper this morning, 20-year-old, he don't kill herself on top alligator of say they do by force or kotomiomio on top of body. Page 6 of Daily Trust this morning.
5: That'd be small something. But anyway, inside Punch story paper this morning, with a here say, poverty, don't they threaten 79% of Nigerians despite all the reforms where they happen. Now, World Bank, now then they end that one. You can see that story for inside page 22 of Punch newspaper. Tinubu go attend UN General Assembly inside September. That one now for page 7. Now you go see that story. PSC, the not come aside, Konde Yan say they don't unveil 50,000 police recruitment. That one day for page 7 of Punch story paper. State police or UK don't they give serious backing to reforms as National Assembly list safeguards. That one day for page 16 of Punch story paper this morning. The biggest story we punch to carry come now, fake agency scandal article and

0: presidency, they don't they clash. Senate, they reject that fresh investigate where then the way article they ask for. That one, selfie, they for page 2 of Punch Tory paper. South Africa attack. Ubonge government said they don't complete the evacuation. They don't bring back 1,490 Nigerians. They don't carry them come back home. Now, this one is supposed to check whether you know somebody for dear. As they display the picture, you're supposed to check whether some... Maybe
1: I know now. I know that Dabri. Bikia Dabri.
0: Where in there for the picture?
1: See dear.
0: Jesus.
1: You don't know her. Need country move. See and dear.
0: You know her for... Say she did... Everywhere her picture there everywhere, but you don't know her personally.
1: Is it annoying?
0: You don't know her personally. Wahala. You're not gonna tell me that one. But anyway, inside the
1: as you know who I know now.
0: Now you sabi still inside Punch Tory paper. If you know I know good there, still inside Punch Tory paper. World Cup. Argentina then beat England face Spain. They go face Spain for inside the final. Why they shout a hey. Nothing they dear. Inside the Punch Tory paper, as we see the deal, 6 people now don't buy as gas truck be explode inside the Kogi State for near army checkpoint. That story you can see for page 4 and page 5 of Punch Tory paper. And finally, inside Punch newspaper, you can see say court don't order Bonga governments made them take over 48 properties where be said and they linked to Malami. That story there for page 17 of Punch newspaper.
1: Come on, from Punch Tory paper, make we chook eye for the Vanguard. I don't even see person where I still know
0: Jesus. You don't know anybody for there, no worry.
1: I go tell you the person, be no worry.
0: You go tell me the relationship where you get with that person.
1: May we reach there first. Food inflation is still the rise, though, even though say the headline rates, it don't drop. Page 13, 93, they go check who they talk that one. Ogbonge government and NDDC, they don't mobilize $500 million of Niger Delta Agric Fund to take boost the production of food, page 28 of the Vanguard. Xenophobia, Ogbonga government, they don't finish that South Africa evacuate. They don't carry 1,490 Nigerians now, come back house, page 8 of the Vanguard. Southeast, though, they don't be the paddy of North for a long time. We must forgive ourselves. Naso Kwankoso, the yarn, page 27 of the Vanguard. The biggest story where we say the Vanguard bring. Bad guys will carry chakabula. They don't attack Kogi school. They kidnap principal, NECO official, and students. That story there for page 5. And it gets other story under arm for the Vanguard story paper this morning. Still for the attack of bandits, plateau bloodbath. Youth now, they don't claim, will say 50 people now, they don't cry for inside 1 week. And they talk, say, I beg, they need justice. Page 33 of the Vanguard this morning. 93% of prisoners and the state offenders, you say half of them, they're not supposed to be inside jail. Now, Tunji Ojo, Minister of Interior, now in the Yandison for page 8 of the Vanguard. NCAA, they don't ban the pilot we go land aeroplane for Delta Road, page 9 of Vanguard. Sure. State police, governors, they not fit turn this their state police to private army. Now Abbas, the youngest one, at now the speaker, page 9 of the Vanguard. Under that story, the funding must be on first line charge. Now Bamidele, the youngest one, and that now the Senate leader, page 32 of the Vanguard. On top allegate of money laundry, court don't order so yeah, final collecting of Malami 48 property sharp, page 7 of the Vanguard. One Nigerian priest for inside US, he don't commit suicide though after the order ram say make he go back to a country, page 6. And finally, get one picture where they there. I tell you, say, I know somebody. This is Mama Chiwendu. That woman we wear cap now, we cover her face with nose mask.
0: Mama Chiwendu.
1: And a true picking see Chiwendu, see Uzoma for there. They come out from Lagos some years ago and they go South Africa now. They're coming
0: done.
1: Back.
0: Well done. No, so now this last batch, now they Mama Chiwendu full will come back.
1: I don't talk with them. They say they don't wait to say the government just they give the excuse, say the flight to one, the screen break. So they don't follow that
0: screen
1: flight.
0: Screen of the oh Jesus.
1: Yes now the screen break.
0: Okay. No, no, no, no, no worry. No worry. Me, I they argue with you. And they argue with you on top of that one. Be you know
2: mama
0: them.
2: Chiwendu, Chiwendu, Uzoma, Uzoma na 5 years old. Chiwendu na 15 years old.
0: 5 years and 15 years old. Mm-hmm. Okay. No wahala. When we enter inside the Guardian, I see they know people for that side. Inside the Guardian newspaper,
2: well, see, for you and no people for South
0: no
2: Africa.
0: Problem. I don't want no, no worry. Tago say I don't even know before I go visit and deport them, carry them, come back Nigeria.
2: Oh.
0: Anyway, as to be so inside the Guardian newspaper, I would see say headline inflation, it don't stagnate, it don't be stagnant at 15.9% as rising energy price if it trigger fresh concerns. Okay, that one day inside page 3 of Guardian newspaper. National Assembly or the Nakuma Second, they told say, you see this state police matter, eh? So they supposed get their own powers and authority to fit generate money on their own. That one day for page 3 of the Guardian newspaper. Senate, they don't give NNPCL auditors 1 week to explain that 210 trillion naira. Will be unreconciled figures. Yes, that one saved there for inside page 3 of the Guardian newspaper. And the biggest story where the Guardian newspaper carry come on, I say nomination candidates roll over INEC deadlines and compliance as parties they seek for further extension. This party is APC say una nova serious. According to APC. But anyway, that one day for page 6 of the Guardian newspaper. Again, Tinubu will defend administration, administration economic reforms. That one day for page 7, I seen the talk say they get foundational progress. And a foundation will still be up to now. They wonder where we'll go.
2: He said the reforms are still working despite the pains.
0: Oh, Chim.
2: He don't talk since he entered office now. If he can't many times, he don't talk this thing. You know, I like shall 35
0: they wait
2: times.
0: For when we go reach window level. For
2: still for taking the baby step pain, according by Serkin Daria BSP.
0: Oh, Lord. Anyway, now we're there for page 7 of the Guardian newspaper. Court don't order. Finally, say may Malami forfeit 40 of his properties inside the state. Now, on day for page 4 of the Guardian newspaper, Senate don't reject that PFIPC torchlightment. Where we say article don't slam Ogbonge government over 6.44 billion naira for World Cup budget. That's one day for page 6 of the Guardian newspaper. Ogbonge government don't evacuate another batch of from South Africa, and they don't carry 1,490 people come back to Nigeria. That one saved day for page 4 of the Guardian newspaper. Orire abduction. Senate donate 50 million naira to families of that teachers where they buy, and even security personnel where they buy also. Battery go see them for page 5 of the Guardian. Education Ministry, NBA and NBS, they don't start a fresh out of school children survey. That one are the final story inside the Guardian, and you go see them for page 30 of the Guardian newspaper.
2: Yes, in case you want Yandi Kolo Febele on top any of the Tori Pipo they give you this morning, just type for WhatsApp 0809-526-7188. The Nation be the next paper, sharp. PSC, they don't open their portal to recruit 50,000 Ekelebe. That Tori is for page 6 of The Nation. UN don't they want to say, ha, there is a threat of terrorism for inside West Africa and Sahel. That Tori is for page 2 of The Nation. INEC portal, it go open on Saturday for governorship candidate uploading. That already for page 3 of The Nation. FAC, their highest ever 2.53 trillion naira nine their share to Ogbonge government, state and local council. Page 3 of The Nation. The biggest story for The Nation, court down order. So yeah, Malami make it carry 48 of him property now and give Ogbonge government. That already start for the front page and it go continue for page 3 of The Nation. Senate, they don't lift family of Orire teachers with the pie and security guys with the follow pie for that operation, and they don't dash them 50 million naira. Page 4 of Nation this morning. Abbas and Bamidele, they say the bill it go provide safeguards and they don't direct funding of state police. It start for the front page of Nation and it continue for page 2. Finally, inflation don't drop to 15.91% for June. Page 7, 9, that already day. Tinubu, he don't the Twali or Shoba as he the marking by day. Page 6 of the Nation.
0: Inside the New Telegraph, we see say fuel on top of fuel matter crisis. Then they imminent as Dangote don't move to dollarizing product sales. That's not say in don't stop to use naira now. In they use dollar to selling products. That one you start for front page. And it go finish for inside page 3 of New Telegraph this early morning. And headline inflation, it on the come down, they ease small, who has to 15.9% as food prices, they still they high. That one saved for page 8 of New Telegraph this morning. Still inside New Telegraph, with a CSA, UNGA. Tinubu to speak on reforms and others inside West Africa. Now, Ambassador Ibrahim, they yarn this one. It is for page 7 of New Telegraph. Obonga government said, they don't say, we have enhanced our passport verification and platform and gained ICAO trust. Yes, now Tunji Ojo, they yarn this one. It is for page 2 of New Telegraph. Ogwonga government, they don't move to end exam malpractice and back nationwide CBT for NECO. That story is there for page 6 and page 5 of New Telegraph. Still inside New Telegraph, we go see say alligates on top corruption. Court don't admit ex-CCT Chiamo to 100 million naira bail. That story there for page 3 and 26 of New Telegraph. And the biggest story where New Telegraph carry come this morning and I say state police govos them they no go solely appoint police commissioner na Abbas the younger one, and that to read it for page 2, page 3 and page 29 of New Telegraph this morning. And yes, now what I go take for inside New Telegraph.
2: Yes, even me self, I could just touch the one we say we never touch for Nigerian Tribune. As with the CC, Tinubu go attend UNGA for September, and Ajimo Ibrahim they announced this one. Police don't rescue 5-year-old Pekin website they're keeping out for Ibadan, and they don't grab 2 suspects. That already for page 24 of Nigerian Tribune. Lake Chad they dry up, and global threat now they if it cost. Now Ogbonga government they yarn for page 3 of Nigerian Tribune. Reps don't they talk say they need details of 34 trillion naira customs waivers. That already for page 16 of the Nigerian Tribune this morning. For body matter, smart robotic glove now go restore movement and touch after paralysis you don't develop. Now researchers the youngest one will go and meet your doctor where they in charge of bone. And now here we go, close mouth on top front of Tori paper this morning. We know if you take one or two message, no.
0: Nah.
2: Yes. Now here we go, close mouth on top front of Tori paper this morning.
0: Yes. Yeah, so.
2: Join us again after this market. My name is Caleb Jacob.
0: My name is Abigail.
2: Yes. After now, I will go welcome people who come from South Africa. So especially Mama Chiwendu.
0: Where's it going to happen to ministry?
2: See, I say after now, after ministry, we'll go welcome
0: better.
2: Them.
0: Better, now you talk. Say after ministry,
2: make a check whether anything happened to them. But still, until then,
0: will they come back?
2: Not go anywhere.

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1: Idan na shayi ko lokacin shan dare Kivo Kivo.
2: My first Hausa in-law visit, I nearly called 911 after one crush of Mr. Chef Cubes, and my mayan cookers for fluently. 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

Yes, you know, welcome back on Top 95.1 was OBFM Kano, your Chukma station. My name is Abigail, and I see Biso, 31 minutes, we're not coming from the body of 7 o'clock. Inside today, we'll be number 16 day inside the month of July 2026. As the matter be so, I don't carry confirm informate, can't give you this early momo. And this one, they say, welcome to the season finale of I Beg to Differ Debate Tournament. And this one, a tournament of champions. Yes, champions, where we say 16 of Nigeria finest secondary schools. And then go come do this debate. And three debates will go happen every day for 4 weeks. Or 4 weeks of fierce intellectual battle will go happen. Only one question will remain. And that question, I say, who will carry the crown? Who then go crown as the champion of champions? Champions from Abuja, Port Harcourt, and even Lagos, all of them go come jam head to head to inside this battle of ideas, logic, and even persuasion. The final lap, it will happen on Monday, will be August 10 by 3 o'clock in the afternoon. And you go witness brilliance, you go witness courage, you go even witness history in the making. For sponsorship and more information, may you send an email, go info@nigeriainfo.fm. info@nigeriainfo.fm, now where you go send mail, go. And the second mail where you go fit send email, where you go fit send, give them. Now for ibegtodiffer@nigeriainfo.fm. ibegtodiffer@nigeriainfo.fm. I beg to differ. They said this one like this. So, now the tournament of champions.

0: This one a freestyle for all the DJ Selector boys, sound boys, all over the world. Give it to me. This one's for y'all. For all the support that y'all give me in the wheels of steel. May not forget. Kelly Hanson here, so I'm grateful, man. Keep the spin on till we get there. Hello, represent.
1: Organ enough, yo.
0: Alright, DJ.

0: for the women in ministry.
1: Definitely.
0: Now us where they in child ministry today like this, yes, eh? Women only.
1: Yes, Women Association of the Federal Republic of Ministry
0: of Happiness. Oh my God.
2: They don't know.
0: Hey, you they wonder what it happened to all the men.
1: Then they're under blanket. Oh,
0: of course.
1: Their wife not let them come out.
0: They not get energy to come outside.
1: This weather like this, even you tell you go let somebody come outside. If not that, I'll be child of God.
0: Mm.
1: I don't know this bad thing where they know like this.
0: Oh my God. Don't spoil me. I don't know what it is.
1: I'm not a child of God. I mean, yesterday they baptized me.
0: Oh my God.
1: So after they baptized me, I can tell myself, say anything we consign, whether for two, whether for waiting, I don't go even put body in. Inside again, that now why I come. You know, since I day here.
0: Yet now you day here with
1: thank
0: me.
1: Thank you.
0: Ah, Nigel, thank you, Mama. You see how she be, so just introduce why your chef mother go.
1: Good morning, your reverend sister, your child of God.
0: Oh, hallelujah, somebody.
1: Woman of the Lord. Oh, powerful woman, prayerful woman,
0: evangelist,
1: woman in ministry. Mao Iyai, the woman leader, graduate of the Oxford University, multiple degrees, NAPC, CHIC, PC, BICPC. You know that BIPCB, what I put now? I mean, Bible International School of No Mokolo Mokolo. Yes, it's me with this. I don't show. Well, good morning.
0: They don't release them. They don't appeal to God like two times. Oh, calm down. We come back.
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0: 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Even the grumpy Auntie Amina asked for takeaway.
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0: Jaja. Guy, that time, why do you write music for all these big artists that time? Sonny Okoso.
1: Kenny Music begged me to come now. I say no.
2: He can't afford to pay me. You say they don't come outside now.
1: He can't afford to pay me.
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1: He can't afford to pay me.
0: Anytime I want, he don't beg me to more. If I want Bugas more, they go enter my room.
2: Not my name.
3: I don't like people that have pride.
1: So, no, they don't call me. They beg me.
2: Because you allow and come outside now.
1: If you don't beg me, let me collab. I say for how much?
3: What are you talking about today, Sef? Because I just enter in and come.
2: Okay, today now, Chibi Cho, we want to talk about which age now be the light age for you to begin to tell that your tumor picking about church education. Mm-hmm.

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Terra-Q, bare farin ciki, saki da daɗin ɗanɗano. 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Sometimes you go understand wetin dey happen, and other times e go do you like kalokalo. Na why we call am as e dey hot. If the matter true true dey hot, now we